0: Nazareth evil people. Jesus. By the blood of Jesus Christ of Nazareth, we kill it by fire.
1: Amen.
0: Amen.
2: Don't forget that the fervent prayer of a righteous man availeth much. Therefore, be part of this program. For any information, call 0244-115-618. Freedom!
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2: FTP.

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Yes, Lord, in your name. Yes, Lord, in your name. Yes, Lord, in your name. Yes, Lord, in your name.

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My God.

0: NBA playoffs are underway, and now you can trade every game on Kalshi. 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

Ai, o Jazz of Mamuya, o Bitumi Atunumuama Adiachi. She can sing and sing and sing and sing. Yamishra, Zofumami Dokas, who are Nigerian here from Mama Chief. Just a Zofumami Chief, and Nikurudi Chief. Think I want Nigerian here from Mama Chief. Yamishra, Yamishra, no Yokas, what a gift, what a wonderful gift. What a prodigious gift. We bless God and thank God for your life. Amen. My name is Pastor Bernardo Swansa. This is Freedom Time Prayer Partners. How are you doing and how is life? And Yaman to say, Abrabomu to say, I believe say Nyamia Dom, Bibia de Danakwem, a handsome so dear, Christo Nti, and Kwawo Awadi Wawasadna watchful fracheye. He has given us a brand new week. And to God alone be the glory. Great things he has done and greater things he will do. And I do my slow idea back who pay the yamame. We'll be at the yan and a catcher and say, Pastor Bernard, about freedom for Naba. Yeah, Baba Bompa, yeah. Nayan will be known to me, Mompa. And the Kadibia said, the best gift you can give to yourself or you can give to somebody you truly love is a gift of prayer. I check your case, I'll be to me, I check. And I will do for me, I will do more pen as him. The greatest gift you can give to yourself, wow, is prayer, gift of prayer. The gift that you can give to your children is a gift of prayer. Let me blow your mind with this. Good investment. The good investment you can invest in your children, you can invest even in yourself, is an investment of prayer. Become you. Investment or prayer, do you obey to media show na bo dach him by the cab you move? You obey to media show him. I'm an abo ma a dach him by a year a Bible. Investment or prayer. Prayer is just like putting money in a T-bill, treasure bill. We discover two T-bill, I go and my bit to me 1,000, I'll go to 10 million. No way you will be a free show. Would you say, would you have to wait you any? But give yourself the next 5 years to come, the next 10 years to come. Over 1,000 seed in 10 million at the tournament. A Danny Bear 500 million. San and Pibotia. Oh, but I won't say them who said yet here, but no crew woman say, a say of a new food, you ma, a Jew free bonimu, a say if you give me the Yasun Sumu war. Make a debby a Babo can breathe was in you could be a dance you. A dear team young woman, Pibon India. Christo dum ni tia da so tias. One of the things that you should never be tired in doing is prayer. Adia ba ko ni kwa se ujai ye da ewa brabom eya Bible. You can't stop everything that you are doing, but the word of the Lord says something. The book of Matthew, he said, watch and pray that you will not find yourself in bad situation, in difficulties. Watch and pray that you will not find yourself in temptation, that you will not find yourself in the hands of your enemies. It means that the greatest power that you can escape, the trap of the enemy, you can escape the hands of the enemy, you can escape the demonic agenda is prayer. The ube to media till we flow on if we feed him. Ube to me abo wo mahubai. Na me can see Mitchell 2-3 weeks ago there. Mammy be say, you are not pampai, but I am here with Obobi. Now, our compound house or Moti. They draw no pebby and any money because Kramo and come with them a boss 7 up and Krana Saturday, you know. No money in our camp, but no more bumpai. Now, since school bans to me be sure, say your mom pine in your own man crying Pieda, nephew running dinner term. The next tenant back because Suku Nane Macono, if you run the Macubi, tenant back on so ma, and you no could be. And I want also some mammy and son and suku school nibi. Nayan, I'm not mammy, mammy jump, I won't be boja, didn't I'm the canaba. They be an answer them herbaba herbaba near Mure. Near dinner 10 years, no, but on Fanagin and my woman, they be an pie bonwa. Or six or school bars were found, Colano said 4 weeks ago, as I say, as a 3 weeks ago, a cunya accident, and Colami and say, we. I will carry one and cry me and say, we are so for. But see, if you run a babaco, tenant in the mammy, you know, or no name mammy and sons who are carrying she and the man. And walk catch from saying, Pine, I'm a one, I must. Wouldn't be a man, I will go to me. Pray,
prayer is medicinal. Esayadeye. Oba ya sorry dem na. Obe freedom a sorry dem bebi ya sorry. Abe 20 platform so. Obe who crutches. Obe who wheelchairs. Obe who worker. Ayale from empuma. Ayale for the. Obe who se guguaka si. Ye shada call a pass in the court to toye. Debbie. 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The prayer that we talk about is medicine and Bible Isaiah there. Prayer heals. Prayer is medicinal. Prayer brings restoration. And Pabodi, the Anamusha, and Yeme Fruits, and Pabu to me, the back. Prayer brings restoration. So many of you that you are late, many of you that you have lost a lot of opportunity, prayer can bring it back. Ibe to me, the Ababak. Ibe to me, the Ababak. Prayer brings protection. Pabodi, the Bambo, and Pabodi Bambo back. Baby, you may bet me out to a draw office war. You bet me out to a draw, baby, at one year. Baby, Anna, you bet me out to a draw. Now, so who be your young pipe for to a draw, Nano Elijah Kai was moon frame in Yankopo, Naman swimming frame in Yankopo, Yen Yamia, or do Uja, a beggar's war. When Yamia would do Uja beggar's war, no, you be dinner cheap. The God that shall answer by fire is the God that we will serve. When you grow power, we will judge this one. Or no, we will be the chief. It is my banner. The main one, the announcer, the said, "Drew with 2 minutes. We need 2 minutes. What your bomb fire so? Prayer. You see, juju has power. Occultic has power." Witchcraft has power, but they have power over those that they can have power on. They can never have power on a man of prayer. They can never have a power on a woman of prayer. Omo ni tumi wo oba wo pempa boso. 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And yes, it did be sum yako. 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Because the woko sum one was in yame ase. 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O sorry ya pen. 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Okotu ya petrine sa pose ya so chi ye din. Wan po krani nyankro pon wa. Aso chi mpo eti ye nu. Bible say, and he stretched forth his hand, and then the wind that was blowing over the sea ceased because the master has spoken. Oh, dear, Najibie,
And now the Bible says some believe in chariots, others believe in horses, but for us, we shall believe in the name that is above every other name. Or see a bit ya ponkoti as your name deep, a bit ya busum de minukas will be jamala binedi, minukas will be jim, and now baby obama jenna who won't prove them can see your buyer. Now, my name is Satos, and I say, ah, man, we will baby, was a die. And I say, dear Coswan, and our baby, I will go and walk home, was in patcher, and name will be coin as you conform, we will conform one, or just shop on man and we will. I feel we'll join your coat with your couple. Ah. This is the God we are talking about. Onun Yusuf Freda Wutie. Onun Wotika Sebias. Wanko school of language is that. So for so can French or Tiasia. Who can cry? Numo. Drumo or Tiasia. Ube can I be? Mau, ekuto. Mau elolo. And also what you see. Oba kan zema. 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And so what you see. O nyamia wanko. 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Until we are see. This is the God we are serving. 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Hanama football, you be. I name it the same. 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

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It is a great thing to serve the Lord. A yes sir obe so nya kropo. It is a great thing to walk with God. Don't find yourself in a difficult situation before you run to him. Maybe that time it might be late. And change, sir. Or how be a more than brows one, some like I said, the Huyan committee, Sophia, what you love, you soon need to be so can say, car, the bombaye be Debbie. I don't know. It's a foolish word that you don't need to say in your life. Me Huyanka, and Yasin Papa was all can be done. Open Yamichin Aquarius is here. Open Pibubia Bass is here. And change my name, say, ye answer. Like I said, let me run to God, Debbie. If you are one Kunyanka, to say, we'll be because media my men and Yamia don't want to Panama Solia Bompire. Now, who better? Now, Uncle Soliana can say. If you are because a prayer better, you are done for Daka. Kataya better, you are done for Daka. Oh, that's only a catastrophe. O daya ti se duwa de mi akata so se rim se yanu o mu je kata so pe ni e de hambe bubum kinkinkin nadwa ye si ni huye de pie o bi tun je kata so sorry. Oh my God, my name is Pastor Bernardo Swansa. This is Freedom Time Praying Partners. We are about to lift up prayer before the King of Glory. Ye ba be bom pa ye ni akuchi dia po nyakopo de ni nyabi shrau se anaji so. We feed you the Freedom Time Praying Partners. Mame ma unye adie di mame fa obi fro bi ka che ne se sorry na freedom for naba na ye mon pa ye freno freno ka che se sorry. And na ibiana uwo Facebook, the name there is Original FTPP. The name on Facebook is Original FTPP. You can please go to Facebook right now and share the link. You can please share it for me. Share for me. Go to Facebook. The name is Bernard Uswansa or Original FTPP. Original FTPP. Let's share. Anajumu mien share. Muma yenina yen share. Ubi anfanu unyim. Share the link. Freedom. Somebody share the link. Just share the link. Oh, share. Share. Muma yenina yen share. Just share the link. Shuddling. Yeah, so. Yeah. Would ya mean it?

Oh yeah, Yarissa. Oh yeah, yeah.

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Oh, Tisa, me papa, oh, Tisa, Arakatani Maha, Satani Maha, the radio, Yato, Sadi, Atamaya, Tisa, and two people will be son of me. Who said two people will be so? Who said I meant to be bobby so? The radio, the sun will never to be bobby so. 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
4: You are not going to be crying forever. 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Whenever your worship goes up to him in heaven, his worship, when your worship goes up, his presence come, his power come, his mighty hand come, his move begin to move in our lives. 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
5: 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Yanabadi, Rapayanab Lift up your voice, begin to pray. 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

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On Nante Possosa Fasa Possos. While you are Ryan Apotre. Now the poor Ayan and Flama. Hey! 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Hey! Hey! 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What do you mean?

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to someone.

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0: Yekwe uradi asemo. We are talking about salvation. Ye kasa about salvation. Yes, ye kasa salvation kwenye ni den. Last week, Mr. Tilly Foundation, no? Nyanku pombo nipa, obo nipa wye yenu no dini jina. Garden of Eden. The garden of his presence. I can say debi obeti Eden, no, it means the presence. In the radi di nipe dua nankase ne nimu penim. And I can say nyame bo apata enam fish se ontinen room. And no bo in giant nantwie impreko empapo emponche. 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So God told man that the day that you eat the fruit, that same day you shall die. In other words, when you disobey, it means you are leaving my presence, and you were created to live in my presence. So the more you are leaving my presence, the more you are dying. So the day that man committed that error, yeah, with Genesis chapter 3. 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Emma utie Satan. Ebra Satan ba garden ni mono say, has God said you should not eat all the trees in the garden? That is not what God said. And Satan is still using the same strategy against the men God created. And men have decided to believe in the lies of the devil. 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

bibi efi bibi mu a ewi ase enyansa fo ahyehye bibi se se kase choice a anase se ye pa bibi efi bibi mu a enu ne se wuyi bibi efi bibi mu there are options and it's in Yankupon to was a nipa bet me a cassa, mean Jin Yankupon, me and me bo nipano, nipa bet me a casson Jimindi. It is even a choice for man to reject his maker. But whatever true choice you make, there is an alternative for God. Your first opportunity cost. But I pray that my listeners will not make Jesus a cost. We are seeing not all that glitters that is gold. And then you're shining in the Yesika. I come for Homa, it's me and saying, you know, or saying, you're shining in the Yesika. Not all that glitters that is gold. Or of course, I can never bet me out on the buffoon chair. 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

0: Adam, where are you? 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Salvation is not a New Testament thing. We are going into the books of the beginnings. The books of the beginnings, Genesis. Bible kwane document itimi manipa emaye hu kwane nipa fa so ba wiase. Many religious organizations are confused. Dear Dia Balloon, I trust my yatias as I am part when you be here. The Nipper and the beer and the Dian and the Nipper Como and the Nipper see a near beer. Nay, a Nibium and there and man and mada and mamma and mamma a da. Yanibian and all. Said the Nipper and the beer, you know, the best thing they did was that they so thick leaves as garment. Little did they know it would dry away. When you be and you find that they will call a brabomo, and I'll pay when you answer and you find that they will call a brabomo. So at the worst, baby pan says, so baby Phyllis, wait, then you be it in any be a monarch, so bomb, mamma by a tree or the mamma me and some one year, what I know, and I want you to help me finish my weekend. Now there is something we call emotional infidelity happening at various offices. Nipa ni biye edine ko oseye mo esen no. Nipa esen nipa mani efinyame kwan so. Trust in my tears, Genesis chapter 3 verse 8. Genesis chapter 3 verse 8. Also for Kaimame.
1: Genesis chapter 3, verse 8. And they heard the sound of the Lord.
0: Look, okay, verse 7, Mame.
1: Verse 7. Then the eyes of both of them were opened.
0: Now what did you have any radio summary yet? Yes, yes. Now whom you know, whom you know any beer. Also for Kandian Mami.
1: And they knew that they were naked.
0: And who said what that they ja?
1: And they seen fig trees, the fig leaves together, and made themselves covering.
0: And what we you know, what pump, what they are buying, a pumatari, yes, what they cut out, Nipenyansa, no, no. To us, Mami.
1: Verse 8. And they heard the sound of the Lord God.
0: No, Yami Ampawong. Yami Wampawong. Trust in my yatias and what teen young coupon and kase oba. Listen, God has been looking for fellowship from you. Day after day, God is seeking your attention. O baby, I would see me, Yami Pew attention. Baby, I would see me, Yami Pew attention. Or the four Yasuman Yame. 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If you are not careful, you will wound yourself. So one show me ye, Miss Ube Brown. 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They sow fig leaves for themselves. To ask someone yourself for.
1: And they heard the sound of the Lord God walking in the garden in the cool of the day.
0: How can a sound walk? And they heard the sound of God walking in the garden at the cool of the day.
1: And Adam and his wife hid themselves from the presence of God.
0: Now Adam nini here anan ken yami presence yami eni mupano eba. Wodre mi kako shiado no. 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Afedi wodjani fi yami eni mupano. They ran away from the presence of God. Why are you running away from God? Why are you moving away from the presence of God? Why are you saying that you will not go to church again? Is it because a prophet dupe you? Is it because somebody deprive you access? What is preventing you from going back to God? Today you are hearing the sound of the living God coming to you through the sound of Opokwe Champong. Beloved, don't run away from the presence. Don't run away from the voice. Once I start to say, "We journey from your mouth, what is sema yebasa? We seek a sema yebasa. Abrabona yebasa. Jumana started yebasa. You have started losing favor. They heard the voice of God coming, and they hid from the voice."
1: Verse 9. Then the Lord God called to Adam and said to him,
0: "And then you go free Adam and no catch him say, Papa, me person me catch us. When are we yet to fear no more? Sebusiani jijay radi bebusao. Sebusiani saya radi bebusao. If na kwa kwa ye bone, na so radi baye no. Radi baye no. Oni Ivan kasan yedikae. Oni Adam and the kasaye. He spoke to Adam. Papa, Eradini Wokasano Pewati. Give yourself to prayer once again. You are the head. That is why Radis or Bema no nauti. Messi nipa nim dient messi say radia some da. Eradis a wiyeti. A man be say whatever a man can do, women can do even better. It's true anyway, but that is not the fact. It sounds good in the ears of men. Man, rise up to the tax as far as your family is concerned. You are the gatekeeper of your family. When you made the way, no, or the force, sorry, memo bonny for them bong grab a word, you more memo bonny for them bong grab a memo and seno. Sorry, Jina, Sabema. Sorry, Jina, Sabema. Obama men, Daka, bong fear, by beg you, maybe. Sorry, Waka, vampire ball. If you introduce Christ to your children, that is the reason why Satan is after our children. If you introduce Satan, don't matter. He doesn't care about you being busy. In fact, he enjoys it because he knows that as long as you are too busy, oh dear, you must send me a dear to tell her. Mammy, before 30, no, if you what baby, if you 7 and you may 9 o'clock, 10 o'clock, what sorry now, mada, what banana, mada, what jawma, my house helps. Satan don't care as long as you are neglecting the basics. Because when you say any day, you're a bit brave, you're a bit sad, you're a bit.

0: working for. Woman who bread page up at the number one, and they are not there to take care of those properties. And on a pay, and Radu Busa Adam say, Adam, where are you? You know, many people think that it was a question of geography. No. And Radu Busa Adam say, Adam, baby, be a midu GI and a one now, that's one. 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Nimdiya me dema uno da sukwe nimdiya ni mwana osofwa. Everybody see me Musa the person. Where are you? We are talking about salvation. Madika lunda la baria katandika. Lord, give my listeners grace to understand your word this morning. Adam, where are you? Kofi, where are you? Kwame Adwoa, Ajo, Maxwell, Asari, Inkansa, Obi, Ehefanawo, where are you? And Adam said, hey.
1: So he said, I heard your voice in the garden.
0: Osi meti woni ewo bobutu ni mo. 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Adam said, Ewurade meti woni. 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Who is me? Who Pantain? Who are Boba? Who are Salman? Who are Madina? Who are Denta? Who are Yibi? Or Yarifana Wutiania? Who be Faka? So who drive? Who be drive through Pantain Hospital anymore? Who be Baba be do junction? Yeah, your friend at Boba Junction. And now school junction. And your junction, you know. Yes, I want more. I saw it for fair walk in one more. Green, lemon green and white. India. Royal palms beautiful. I want him. I want to see ya. I put a da enumere. 6:30. I cop him 8:30. Swing your mia semu mudo. If you had a young pie, boogie diggy diggy diggy diggy diggy diggy diggy diggy diggy diggy diggy diggy diggy diggy diggy Jine wadi ya semu su bompa ye. Kwe siyada no pa 6:30, 7 o'clock to 8 to 10 o'clock ni apa on. 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E wadi busa Adam say, Adam, where are you? Adam, ye fana uwo. Adam, he found a yedu dia ye. So what does so baby I do dia na Adam? Adam, where are you? Adam said, Bram it one no. I didn't see it was one of the world.
1: And I was afraid because I was naked.
0: Miss ye is on the say. Miss Slow say, it's on the say. My bad deja, this is where I am. And ready hand on me, my

0: we are riding on the old glory. 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Hey, me brown and then me timmy bop petesi. 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Adam ni, Adam asem ni. Ebi ade, aha na mi wo. Matum, ebi ade matum, matoba ha. The beginning of salvation is recognizing where you are falling. The beginning of salvation in this when we say ade, aha na mi wo, aha na matiase. Me ya deboni yeni. Adam say ade, matoboni. Here I am. I have come. Papa Matoboni Mumayembre. The number to call is 0242017285. 0242017285. I saw you out there, Timmy. Will be a quasi Timmy. I saw my Toboni Mo. I like to meet Mala meet Timmy. I saw my Toboni Mo. Matoboni Mo. I will rap one man. Obia warriors wa koto boni mo. O baby, I yes agro no di oni ni driver da. Hello, good morning.
1: Good morning.
0: Pacho udi ni baby Alfredi.
1: Daniel.
0: Daniel Sohum. Daniel yeti yo.
1: Edasi. Na mi shira wo na chire chire pa. Eya di mai.
0: Amen.
1: On my TV, I'm trying to meet you. I said, I'm not for Juma, but you're not for Juma. That's your main show.
0: Amen.
1: That was why I checked a young one panel, and I'm so that's your main show.
0: Amen. Daniel, I'm in trouble, Bray. Nami, on show. Uti, happy on Papa Bosu, your life. On Facebook and YouTube, subscribe. Be a beba Facebook piano, a beba YouTube piano, a beba ubinya alert. You can send your message on the same line 0242017285. Adam say, Rade. I want to be honest with you, Lord. I am naked. You feel so empty. That is how Adam felt. So Adam said, I feel naked. Kaima Misofo 0242017285.
2: Verse 10.
0: Mm-hmm.
2: So he said, I heard your voice in the garden, and I was afraid because I was naked.
0: Anytime when you put on your mono, you have a benny pa akume mo. 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For the Bible said that do not be ignorant about the devices of the enemy. Do not be ignorant about the devices of the enemy. 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A fat London and Bontin so said naked bike riding. So when young someone will be young Kwasia for, when young someone will be yet Jimmy for, so Kwasia Sina come and Missing Yamibi and the one, ne, Nippon in a hunim, Nippon Bessia de Cacrebia or Sina Miniho, hey! 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It is so difficult for man to recognize the lordship of God over his life. Adam said rade my naked and the radical chairman said
2: and I hid myself
0: with the verse
2: 11
0: verse 11
2: and he said, who told you that you were naked?
0: And the radical chairman Adam said, Adam Nia wo kache me ache se obi aba wo nchan na wana ne kache wo se wo ye naked ena no pay ena no pay ke watobo ni bodie na so bibi ya okasa ni bia wote e ma wote ache se ni da so bi ya ni wono no enfi nyame se ni yenyina ya fom yenyina ya bone no nyankopon ni onyambo ye minti na Kristo Yesu ba ye. I came to give you hope this morning. I didn't come here with a voice of criticism and accusation. Mama sa me baba condemn. Mama sa me baba accuse you. I came to tell you that there is hope for you. Sorry if you born him. Mama born for no for one and say born him. Sorry. Rise up from where you are. You are not the first to have committed sin. And you know who care why you born. Also for sorry. You are a man of God, you are not God of man. You are a man of God, not God of man. And Chemedi, you may be in a baby, yeah. I'm a pair of Rabbi Sam, Rabbi Tina, what's ye? Happy Anopa Boswo on Happy 98.9 FM. Happy 98.9 FM. And I would say, your family, Reverend Benjamin Opokwe Champo, Amifi Adona Revival Church. You are a Koswana friend number, no, 0242 017285. A radio shout, a radio on Tina Munchao. A radio man watching your song, come out, a radio on be a poo, I can see all anymore. Now, radio on shim won't feel upon the phone in some. We are dealing with the subject salvation. A be a woods, you know, Paul found one met Christo, yeah. Share, you will be a social, yeah. Now, you regret it. And pay so person for Jesus Christ so cry and what jing kwa kasemu di machi usi owura Jesus and pay me dawase
2: and pay me dawase
0: so awurde wasem
2: mate awurde wasem
0: me jitu me ye de boni ye ni
2: me jitu se me ye de boni
0: me ni Adam e ya dwen
2: me ni Adam e ya dwen
0: na me kase matoba ha
2: na me kase matoba ha
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2: e won kwa ho mani mo
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2: So why am I?
0: Oh, Jesus Christ, demon.
2: Oh, Jesus Christ, demon.
0: Amen.
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I bet Sianko Juma Coton to when your scan of the Machine Bay Alcohol Hospital. The canny is at that time. Naya Que Fuma Yeba. Then Suoto. 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Or Santam Body, Menkeni, Contumri, a fed Jumuquine. And all coy and all cotton, Bibica crack, Unia Bibica crack. And our day a buyer. I better be a minia kume in the core I asabi. We are just a single of the a lot of difficulties, sir. Mami Femo, and they bring it in up. Sana Kobano. Did in a home, I share ye. Menchard, you'll be any in net. Yep, but I miss ye, make a call. Me 50, sir, I don't know. We won't make a amount for you, Wendy. I mean, look it. But I need an eye and young coupon, Adam. A car, cause you say, Mammanum, Yame Enshramo. Yame Enshramba. And the late Charles called you for Sukayano. Then you're in a Marcello. So you're in Shrakana, Mayina. And right here, I could see that 10th May. And your Kai mothers. And you know, my mom, your chef, Fasunko. And a pair of Saoot, Yemia. Shasia Kaika, Otimo.
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And yet too late. We are still in the mood of celebrating our mothers. For our phones is here. And yet wakaya ma me ye ya wouldn't me fida. 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Then so can see a bit of she, my mamma, and a mini yakuma. Now, Obia Nifi, I'll be share, not a pair for more. Now, my mamma, I tell Brittany about Ashen and she. So, what it's in control, make a crow of whom, up a body be a chairman came, and your Kuduma got to answer when you're sick, or in a barco hospital. I am in Machiba. Daddy and mommy here and be seen it. You wouldn't feed that. You wouldn't feed that. Now, y'all want to hear your family. Where they are just a tip of the iceberg. A kid to baby. Your friend and mama Vivian are Kosia Shira Eddie. Kosia Dumia. I mean, sure, why?

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One more thing, Sweeney. 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And then Subia, and that which you want, and Subia. 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But what the Anna Freno, our telephone number is so. No, no, and Cassa. That's one among Connors, you are Marco, Marco, Marco, and Numia Benwo, a young crank, Rodium Han. Wakora Doctor Ashew Mansua Village Herbal Clinic no asuye bako ablekuma obako sosheka soa obako Tantra Hill e obako Teshichu Ibleo o sansu obako Fadama New Fadama Bombay washing bay ne down hona bako e hosa Doctor Semen phone number ma una friend sisia. No, no, Kasa. Or your doctor be out on any more. What to me share or when you say, my idea of the buy and our boss watch. The number is 0557-562-988. And that's a 0555-165-797. 0555-165-797. Mansua Village Herbal Clinic. We are the NRCAB2 Mawaye Fidi. Yakadia ye. Echira doseniba.

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1: 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The one dear, yes, yes, yes, yes, yes, yes, yes, yes, yes, yes, yes, yes, yes, yes, Hisense. Everyday prices for everyday people.
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1: 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Air condition, television, say refrigerator, washing machine, sound system, gas cooker, electric cooker, smartphone, and iron. The one dear, yes, yes, yes, yes, yes, yes, yes, yes, yes, yes, yes, yes, yes, yes, yes, everyday prices for everyday people.
2: And Nick Jim.

match has been seen. After the match against Germany, the coach was preparing for that meeting. The coach was not preparing for his sack. He thought that if there was to have been a sack, that should have happened much earlier because he's seen the worst. And so at this stage, maybe it wasn't one of the things that he was factoring in his calculation. Despite the Ghana-Austria performance, he didn't factor the FA taking that decision to do away with the coach.

0: Plus, numero
1: the statement that said that no coach worth its salt will be allowed to select players into the national team unless Ike Etukeko is part of the decision makers. Even if when I'm incapacitated, I will send somebody that I trust to be part of that technical and tactical Mr. President, Jeffrey President, my very good friend, Kalaskiros is not your mate. Kalaskiros is not Zeke Apollo. Kalaskiros is not Otu Addo. Kalaskiros is not this is Kalaskiros. For the sake of dignity, for the sake of respect, for the sake of respect for the people of this country, Mr. Etukeko, the president of the Ghana Football Association, the best friend of Coach Christopher Nimri, please stay in your lane and allow the man, together with his technical team, to do his work.
2: America is now more than prepared for two eyes at the NIH. There is financial reward attached to. So people will choke people. What says here now? Now what says here? America so ahead. Said democracy no. Ewa bemu nyama biya omo ye ma adese. Says here you chubby brain. Ebina akaye. Ha a lot of USAID activity and so on and so forth. No, and says here sa support system no any hobby. Now want to be conco tenefie. Forever, won't mean being conquered. Now, won't mean person as a witty fiacra, as a union now be a shell cra. A moon cacra, they went tell the ice people say, if ye han obisha hoa, unin crata. Because on Uchukina said, they successful arrest you are on Ubenyaska, a Ubeba back. Now later, because the amount multiple entry. Uko welcome you now send back. Now next time, who could be my Ubian how? Yen shed down fat signal and yet then. And two sus da man. Bibiara, why not you? Una ukutia sem crana, unya yema ukoyeu.

0: Oh, I no crazy. 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But Gabi, Gabi, a heavy chain. Kusi.
1: But I'm Kusi no. That's what can say me chain. Tiana, I'm a can of my Kusi. So I'm not saying. I'm okay. Tiana, me fan is.
0: Okay, but Odi Ritium. 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Osiahene. Rank your man.
1: Okay, say me rank it ya. Gabi links na no shipa. Yeah, Gabi links.
0: So now yeah, Gabi right hand man. In the other hand, I'm a big bounty.
1: So, one cry, and I'm in the best man cry.
0: Well, best man, Ben. Engagement is the best man. Engagement is the best man.
1: You're the best man.
0: Engagement is the best man. I'm a great man. Engagement is the best man. I'm a great man.
1: But we are the rookie. But we pass the Roman, no, my rookie. My uncle for his son, a boy, you see me. Uncle for his son, a boy, you see me. A hard dream.
0: But who's a this? Oh, yeah, shadow. Third acting. Okay, second acting head of sports.
1: Oza.
0: Into Ukwa, who's a one?
1: Okay.
0: Who's a heavy? Because story in Okofaba.
1: Okay.
0: Wow, I am Wajima. Okay. What's a presentation?
1: Okay.
0: Into no, none of those guys and a bell.
1: I am not going to be able to do it.
0: What does he mean? Because show no son takrache pa yipa. Na ene oh mi fi o de ma me komra na me ye mini pan Richard Nana Asare. Ene me dey me friend the beautiful boy. The beautiful boy.
1: The second born and third born.
0: Me name so a third or a second. But we are just a second.
1: Okay, at the time na me close him then na
0: over two. No two.
1: But who say
0: never say now you're close to him again.
1: Oh, they say need you won't be anymore.
0: Why they been?
1: Let say make them more far away.
0: Obi and na go tertiary. Who Gabi, Nancy, and why be?
1: And one no.
0: Mo train.
1: Ah, yeah, the train.
0: If you put train why na e?
1: But he said Gabi e say tam. Yeska be. Yeska.
0: So I do talk as since here then. Okay. Challenge you no be bo na wa bo na. Okay, into your come on ni aba, your ba. Ni aka ni na e be prepare chairman. Stay tuned.

this one for FIFA World Cup. 31 days near PMO US, Canada, Mexico. World Cup Nasibe Day. And then so you could tell me that Tosso Duba Wafim Pinim in your Junu is here. We jumped in some near bar. Now Spain is right there. Spain right there. Basset for 29th La Liga Trophy. And Rada against Los Blancos. Yeah, come here, Ankasa. Now Spain, I had Spain, I had

to all Blaugrana fans, the Catalans, FC Barcelona, Ewiema Edekeke, Sian Epeno. I've been doing a percent of Kwasi Madrid team. Send me a bit my chum, my yom Barcelona, the champion club. Spain, I Edekeke.

Like so called the major leagues in Europa, France, Spain, Italy, Germany, England, Bundesliga, Bayern Munich in the call, Italy in so, Inter Milan the call, Spain FC Barcelona the call, France in so here the animosity they are likely say PSG Befa. Memo be a white dinner in England, the English Premiership, 2 games to go. But City are currently 3 games. The Hiasa Arsenal for maybe no more last 2 games. And no. Omo Kokra. Yet it's so happy night. I'm on the same thing. I'm sorry, bro. Tell us today.

0: na se yechen se na se da um se no adas na spin so ide emra fc barcelona afonso g real madrid they win by 2-0 out of the we na stay on spotify come no higher than na enige no oh ho yipa na right after the game Hansi Flick on a head coach in my fc barcelona on so central for treatment but as open na we crowd we are feeling this quality and then call a bit make us oh we na say ade a uzin tano 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
1: It's a tough day. It's a tough day. It's done in the morning, and I never forget this day. And I want to say thank you to my staff, to the president, to Rafa Juste, to everyone on the board, but also to Deco, and everyone who support us, my staff, and me. It's amazing. But at the end, the most important thing, I'm really proud about that, to have such a team. Thanks for everything. Thanks for ready to fight every day, 90 minutes or more. I'm really appreciate that a lot. It's like a family. Yes, of course. I think they want to celebrate. So, muchas gracias. Visca el Barça y Visca Catalunya.
0: Now I said, no, I be told you, my FC Barcelona, right? Me cheer, Real Madrid for them. A win by 2-0. It's me boy, man, 2025, 2026. La Liga Trophy, no, Barca, it's imagine them. Hansi Flick, so they say, so to get them say, and Hansi Flick out of Barcelona. Yeah, they were 114 matches. I said, 315 goals. About 87 games. I just already, 114 games now, but now. We're winning 87. Now, 2024, 2025, La Liga, no, OJ. 2024-2025 Copa de Rey OJ. 2024-2025 Super Copa de España OJ. 2025-2026 Super de España OJ. 2025-2026 La Liga Trophy no so asanje out in the name of Abua. I might be at my queen cinema and civil watches. So Baba Sane the idea and performance on so any papa and son. Now play about one who sem the dos like cram. Marcus Rashford who's Ophie, Manchester United, Wipio Muso, Basa Bano Balloon. Nine rather after the game, no son central for Bizan say, ah, now crown way or trophy out Jidamaya Basa La Liga na idea. Sena feeling the crazy no see ah oh share the nice idea but sani and second team was ah we Manchester United for ma team had done a come super no old dreams so but team check and them on AFC Barcelona.
2: Yes, but then I wanted to stay in Manchester, but I always had an admiration for Barcelona. It was my second team. So yeah, it's a dream to come here and to win is so important to me. And yeah, just to enjoy this moment is what I want to do now. This is also very important for me. All my family is here because they know it's an important time for me and my career. So yeah, like I said, today is about enjoying and yeah, not so much the professionalism, blah blah blah. Like I just enjoy today and I live for now.
0: Nice Marcus Rashford us. Oh, what should I say? Adia, then you Japan. Oh, Basa ni team ya. Ed Dana Kumasi ya just one. I bring you not also dying. So bet me see so. Ed Ama FC Barcelona. Now how could we say? Now how can in some way we should say? Why should I be a next season? Team 2000 see a kind from Basa. Now some common cross in it. Oh, on the moment there. Onya ko beti na maso no e magician na mu o e magician dia nka ah aso ba kan so ba so tna ba so si akan nemom nemom sansem eni ni nsam.
2: I don't know. I am not magician eh, but if I was I would say
0: nice Marcus Rashford say ah ono so ye magician o ye nkunya yifo anka ah say bia yetna basa pese aka so go batna wesi aka nanso sanu mani nyani nsam ni nyina ya de wo basa mpani wo no modisaide isa 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senka penalty go motima jina ka motima body atwa na so and Penifo and Shell Legion, so especially referee for them, there be decision taking that they be a near cross. Ah, everybody cry now, yeah, confused, right? Because everyone, ma, Rooney Bonma, according my boss, or according to ya, I saw the idea, a hacking part, because also trade the animosity idea, like a clear opportunity at my Western. Also, we had decision our referees for only taking the idea out and say, and so you cry.
3: Everybody's confused. Everybody's confused. So I think it's up to the referees to try and detect what is a fault, what is allowed, what is not allowed, because it seems like the rules has changed. Everybody feels confused and frustrated. The players don't understand it. Yeah, and they have to solve it. They have to come to the clubs and explain and show and try to explain why sometimes it is, sometimes it's not, sometimes it's a goal, sometimes it's not a goal, because everybody's feeling confused, and today we are upset and we are sad.
0: West Ham United coach, I don't know, Espirito Santo, say, ah, they be here, you are almost here, they do, baby, also, my back laps from class, you know, make change to me, because they born, ma, oh, boy, game, you be a born, ma, my jay born, so many, you know, I had you in, so, I will air on them. Now, Mikel Arteta, head coach, at my Arsenal, I will go on, say, oh, shit, this is a penalty, yeah, let Danny Pumu pass, ah, a good decision, a brave decision, a referee take it, he say, ah, let me be, and just say, a penalty. Maybe I'm just a dream now, also criticize referees now. Okay, but with the side decision, we take it here. Ah, let Danny Kwamupa.
4: In the most chaotic circumstances, when two teams are playing for their lives, a call from the refs that I think it's very brave, but very consistent with what they've been talking about all season. So when I have to be critical, I have been, and today I have to praise them at least for giving the option to a referee to decide away from the lights and the chaos to give clarity to him to make the right call. And I think when you look at the action in that way, I think it is an obvious error and it is a free kick and the goal has to be disallowed. So congratulations, because they made a big call in very, very difficult circumstances.
0: Mikel Arteta say, oh, we should be a ref is for one, we should game, so we this young take it, and I said, yeah, and then you come pepe, oh, and I said, boni bie, no, pepe, good decision. Now, say, on the moment, say, do baby, not equality, oh, I can't, but sad decision, yeah, ref in take it, yeah, out in the net, then you come up, and so on. Now, Gary Neville, so you be a former Manchester United player, ah, born, or Bobby, or Tia, see, pa, do baby, crano, I am not just going to remove coaching a car, but as a panic to any demo. And I say, ah, I don't game no share against West Ham. No, I do baby red decision. I'm Mikel Arteta make it now. Eh, very bad. I say, ah, the clear race. Oh, ball league match. Ah, oh, here game. Oh, ball cry. Oh, pet trophy. The band say, do baby, I don't come right. But I say, ah, there be a new moon there. Ne, bad decision. I say, ah, now when my Roy Kim would jump on us, I'm going to pin my Manchester United. No, Steve Gerrard would jump on us, I'm going to bomb it for their Liverpool. No, there be. Yeah, young ko boss opposition no. Debi. We hand the carrot with my jump fit for Pia passes number or attackers. Never say now we decide so. Oh, all the declarers come right back. No, so they decide decision then. Mikel Arteta, I'm going to cry.
5: You cannot take Declan Rice out of central midfield. Now, I know Roy Keane played in the early parts of his United career when Paul Ince was there, I think, a few games at right back. And Steven Gerrard, believe it or not, I think played a few games at right back as well. But in the early parts of his career, you can't move Roy Keane and Steven Gerrard in a game of this magnitude out of central midfield. They are forces of nature. You can't move Declan. I'm not giving Declan Rice the same sort of level yet as Roy Keane and Steven Gerrard, but he has that level of influence on Arsenal. And when Declan Rice went to right back, it didn't only do the things that I just mentioned from an Arsenal perspective. I reckon I'm absolutely certain those West Ham players on the pitch, Somerville will have thought, oh, Declan Rice, not played here before, doesn't know the position. I think the midfield players, Fernandes and Solček, will have thought, God, I've got Zubimendi and Miles Lewis-Skelly rather than Rice. I'm really happy in here. And also, from a defensive point of view, you're taking away Declan Rice's sort of energy. So West Ham all of a sudden start to get space, they get room, the midfield looks a little bit more vacated. And it was a really, really poor decision.
0: Former Manchester United player Gary Neville, no, TTV's watching, same as, ah, everyone will hear decision now, Mikel Arteta making, yeah. Then Quayle said Declan Rice, ah, oh, both central midfield for you know, ball defense, yeah, yeah. Then it's not, and so, because where is season now? Bibia, them say, likely, it's a bit more for EP on them, and Tiabea, Onshana, Bibia, and Swinton Queen, former Arsenal, Bobo, Kunun, so on them. Now, former Arsenal player, eh, Jan Wright, I just know, so Arsenal, or Bobo, yeah. No, say, ah, Ocean Kunya, this current Arsenal squad, and yeah, yeah, yeah, a swing, no, say, ah. I'm saying 2049 or invisible who are there, but also the real current crop of players you must jump with the academy as and yeah. So much me J A Premiership no A J Champions League no dia. No man sign invisible for any end there be. I'm a jump crowd. I say ah, Okay, maybe a chum player says second master, sir. Two for invisible now, the likes of James Lemamo, Ashley Cole Musso, Campbell Mo, Koloturi, Patrick Vieira, Captain, Robert Perez Mo, Gilberto Silva Mo, Freddy Lundberg Mo, Jose Antonio Rice Mo, Dennis Beckham, Thierry Henry Daniel, and I think one who can now. And also, born normal boy Panelso, who in this current crop of players on Musa second master, yeah. So, much me, Jip Premier Sibno, and Jip Champions in the county, yeah. Oh!
6: This team have got the capability of, if they can win it, they'll be invincible in the Champions League. If they can win that and win the Premier League, and that team, the invincible team, as great as they were with their individuals, this team will surpass them with what they've done, because they'll have done something that that team hasn't done, and they've got to get a lot of credit for that, for what they've been through in the journey to get to here with the manager. Obviously playing a very good PSG side, and it's going to be a real battle of styles. They have got themselves there, and they deserve to be there. They deserve to be where they are now, because they've gone through it, like I say, for the 3 years. They've built this squad. They've got the players on the bench to help to come on and finish, like Mikel says, and they've done it up to this point. So if they can finish it off, which I'm praying that they can, of course they have to go down as the best team in Arsenal's.
0: Former player de Arsenal, the Gunners, say young right, I just a woman boy Arsenal bone ye pan once. Ah, we juma this current crop of players, eh, dear Arsenal, and ya. A woman said 204 invisible, no, eh, juma de Nelson, who shed my woman ya, especially with me, EP on them, as I did champions in the county, ya, out in the idea, almost no, I'm a bird, my ye, and I'm Arsenal, Bubukun, so, eh, eh, honum. Na ye phone your queen in the car. Now, I'm saying, right now, one player, ya, go, no, to my Arsenal, no. Leandro Trossard as the idea out in the zone or union a hetty bonnet bonnet to us now. I say, ah, we game and no cross by a very intense game. Now, so Nemia just say, ah, it will be about you know. Now, so it's me winning 1-0 against West Ham United.
7: I think it was a very tense game, but in the end, we won and we're very, very happy with that. And yeah, on to the next one.
0: And now goal scorer Adam Arsenal Bobo Kone Leandro Trossard no say ah game on boy na dia no she papa na so ani just na kuma so ma o say ah akwa so boni awu ntafo no na ni age papa say no Arsenal so it make na the 3 months more points so e wo eye honum na ye ko Manchester United so e kaka no say Bruno Fernandes so per this season one player and performance na so ani ye Adam Arsenal dia ma Manchester United Bobo Kono Bruno Fernandes no say Samuel Osha aka games ya kra bia say Osha what mom make it 20 assists. Our training says so to me, assisting become the eye, but my bono. Now, one single season, only the only player to make a lot of assists. Our training say games are good, my assist will be said, yeah, and so with my sub breaking our economy. So, ewo eh, honum. Now, you call Germany Kaka. Now, say Michael listens open by a munching, so players are almost a film performance. I saw any year party idea, I don't know, so it means in film. Now, where the other said, Bundesliga, or J. Edemaya by a munching, Samsung, German Super Cup, so I genuine, I got trophies, you know. GFP Poker, by a minute, gives them more finals, no. And after World Cup, no, nice World Cup, no, champ, players a good tough France, yeah. I'll be your mind, likely say, yeah, trophy commit magic, but where this in, yeah, nice already, yeah. 4 trophies, no, Jimmy, you know, Bundesliga, and after German Super Cup, no, I got trophies too. GFP Poker, and after so World Cup, nice, don't make JD a bit more boy, and my head this year, you cried, yeah, nice, a ballon donor, so I didn't home with my boom, yeah. We also to me winning 4 trophies, I had the answer, no, ballon on your body, a bit more body, so I can, I said, Bundesliga, German Super Cup, GFP Poker, and after so World Cup, no, so I won my things and performance, and yeah, as soon as Sonum. Na yen could be sick a cra. Now so Ronaldinho Diaziz Morea Gauchunso, a kind of grown up dia. It's me in the film because what dear grow ye like a crowd 2-0 and ma Brazil cry a chick Germany in the grand final say winning by 2-0. No, he was part of a Brazil, the Salasau team no. I would wait for World Cup in the zone. I just don't care. Only the likes of Cafu Mo, Rivaldo Mo, as I say, I have more performance next to any year. Now, no, so in Tiaba, yeah, patches, and some of the TV Global, so as oh, some of them say, Papa, you bet my boy, said I'm called World Cup now. Oh, bet my TV, so no change, same because I grow up with Bobby. My name is Otiacha, Utimso Otiagona say, and Tomo Shane say, what cabinet started ya? Ubu Runadio Diaziz Morea Gaucho, Ero TV Global on so a church in Simuso, and the Maya reform so Ero, a honum. Now if we ask Uncle Spinka, now I'm saying Commosu Gusua Coso, now read your community theatre, Madrid Fossi Afino, you are Timmy Siako Truffles in the idea, a hard dream ye pa, almost say a hard dream ye say, ah. Madrid down pass here, boy, bia, La Liga be a Boko Pade, the Champions League be. Nani nyina ahwe Madrid ya dia e ha bi na ensem foto mo kra e ma mpenifo ka se avra belo ade sa me season ni ended ya often you may be so remote. One coach back one semi agent name a Jose Mourinho. 97 and say Madrid from some man approach Benfica from Serbia. The contract no more share no more cannibal call Serbia. Papa is my son Bobby Pimuso. Now they are my remote so she didn't see there. Jose Mourinho Kwani at this moment with my boy a civil remote book almost and no better Madrid for Chadier a dear him pine away Pimway almost that be a self at Madrid. No coach with my discipline, Babu Bukunimo, eh, Jose Mourinho, I'm saying, I'm here at my Sunday, and you and other panels will be able to do the man so, or Real Madrid phone so, I swear. Now, Madrid runs on Kumaya Band says, I don't shed you, I don't see Tedia. I quite say no mention of quiz, especially on players, no? Yes, a place in Modia, more now, the court, no, players be on touchable, umdini this week. Jedica and Tibo Cotua, Andre Lunin, Jude Bellingham, Fede Valverde, Ada Gule, Kylian Mbappe, and Afe Hendrick. Winning players out send the Bolon or Leon, but I'm also season and your best sample back to Real Madrid. No more winning players out normally on touch our Monday and so to a Yabo. Winning players on my cat Real Madrid, no more, more my Canadian. A bedding, a cry. Oh, yeah, players be say. Antonio Rudiger Modi were like some of you bubukunim because social. I feel no also to me such a bubukun me because you are not sitting here. No much uncle, no place on my own touch up on Muna, medium dear man or so. Ewo, hasi. Now if you're near Queen Baka, you can transfer Moon Kumaka. Now Liverpool so Edin Kumaka so, on Bessay. Season, there are no messia column. One shah said Basse Bia and the slot here, Pamuni Dia. One coach and one who come with this or Bobo to my bois as stabilizing on my academy on Zabia Lunson. No, say. Almost some call Spain. No one remember the footing who say, ah, no penny crop, yeah, Madame Mamlo. None of them crack the same. And to answer my bride, Utia Rotini, saying, yeah, I'm happy. Oh, so my loss to me, because one day, no one knew what she now qua. If you ever come as a bab, because I say, ah, now I'll bet to crown or hand crown, not saying that many city. And in Tiaba, I say, Liverpool penny for I say, oh, Sammy Domoko, who people spin, I'm quite young, could be some remedy for say, ah. Now, Penny of friends, I be alone, so I'm not second, and I saw Coach Muno, not send now, come on, crazy tear on, and I saw one man or dead, D. Edmund, so on, Majesty Winston, come on, crab bar, let him so happy 98.9. Now, sporting director about Conso, it's more Bobby, Munchie, Simon Chavan, and Samedi, a smile for so, almost shed my why, yeah, especially more, yet my ass, a beer for any yard, but waiting my bomb, so I'll be able to my queen, so, and I want so, oh, eh, home. Now, if Frisman is some buying drunk, I cram. Now, Manchester United, so, Gomosu, so, I echo see you, pa, no, so, it didn't come as ah. I don't for Castle already, we are no more city. Yeah, one season in India. I'm a jalo, no people who can imagine that for so debida. Sansom, no creeper who crane him cry, no creeper who crane him. I'm a jalo, your place be or can play as noir. Or more future, or Manchester United, and known to whom you are my imagination, and in a more jay, I'm a jalo, free bukunum so, ewo, eh, honum. 9 cents or a ba. Some Manchester United, Arsenal, Liverpool, there's one player be a war Italy, I just say, Italian Syria, and the performance of a so any papa. Andre Cambiaso. Now, in Tiaman, say, Manchester United, Arsenal, Liverpool, and your brain say, ah, we one player. The performance is so any pan, we pim the mom, ya. Nessa Clubba, ni D, Ewan Krat, as well, I was so pan, Manchester United, I'm say, ah, wait, one player, one fine player. So we pim the mom, Manchester United, ya, yeah, be a bit more to do so, and the mom, so, Ewan, Honum. Na you quote Thiago Silva, say, a crack. Now, in Tiaman, say, some idea, Carlo Ancelotti, so. Oye players best 55 odo mudi atun kata so a likely so be yi bi dia be pimu e world cup na se dia Thiago Silva I know body my FC Porto no o se papa ni nfi ni kwani mark ma 41 years but yesi ni din e ka 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so Ewo, Eye, Honum. Na if you are near Queen Bakra, na if free football, and that's your camp for Romuso, El Basketball, Nonsa Basketball, so Adia, Pierre Sunsugusua, El Cosopa, and from Munkumofa Mouson, Ewo Happy 98.9 FM. Na with him, Adia, Eye, Nana G, and I think so. I'm watching games in Super Basso, I come and hear from Kumunya from Mouson, Ewo, Unza Hanet Nasia. If football, Kwa, yet Nasi, Eddie, Eye Basketball, Kumo, Eddie Bro, and the other sporting discipline, Kumunya, the Brown, so. Ewo, eye, hasi. Na enena G, and I know matching games ni bin so e kwa so akama. na ye from quick na ye hu di an chi ni nesite nso ewo eye ehonoma hi happy 98.9 egusu ade nsim ni brown so ewo eye hasi na we di an ese 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
9: 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Ark of Salvation Ministry International, Ewo Anya Market. Womusha Zona Council, Ewa. Ubechimia Freya, Ewa 0247-701-364. And I said 0249-171-187. Ark Salvation First. Ark On the Way to Heaven. Ark Evolution Church. Ark. In Kwajia Shame, Ak, Yenichi Heaven, Ak, Fufoye, Asori.
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1: 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How are you asem de?
2: Eh asem de. But asem na kan na me no nya adwen akra. 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
1: 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Ana se ono ane performance.
2: Ne performance na nko yi. 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There is no way e be sake no. Ah okay, me gase bi abu so defending ne
1: ga. 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Time no mu twi no abu so de na o se. Eh o se. Mhm. It me do be bi ne wanya human compassion amanipa.
2: Eh no cray, eh no cray.
1: I quite remember, was it a game against Nijana and Sudan?
2: Oh, across Sports Stadium. Across Sports Stadium. Unipa could be some question me.
1: Oh, why?
2: Oh, Unipa. Yeah.
1: Come soon. The boss.
2: It was very bad.
1: But what was that? That particular day. What was that? Proud to. Who said sometimes your utterance is to be triggered. Emma, it's a trouble. One thing I know about Ghana sports journalists, they say. Say. O try say ubebu amanim tia
2: omoso be mafia pa
1: omoso be mafia
2: eh true true
1: since otuado ever since otuado make his statement ni say ono de jegen club mo na bet me tunu funu mun kwana pa na man say for the guy because that particular video na circulated we go say na me jina chi a time na blackgate e tunu fu ono ne kasara we say na me na me chi a me tap no because the pressure was challenge AC to say train the one.
2: But no sweat.
1: No sweat. Pa. Edu baby no. O kwechire say. Oh. Say no. Ah. Ekwa mi mi. Who say? Minu niyana fi ekwa pim. What you say?
2: Ah. Kujo tuado.
1: Minu niyana
2: fi. Oh, that's fine. That's fine. That's fine.
1: Ekwa amzo fi edukrom. Yeah, fi edukrom.
2: Oh, okay.
1: Ohanum lie baby.
2: And I was so free van.
1: Mampo ekwa pim. Me sam tutu mampong.
2: Oh, okay.
1: Tutu mampong.
2: Okay. Sam ekwa ukwenti mukwa mi fao side.
1: Eh, ube fao ni na. Sam ohanum na abam man ye ya. Wa mo mi sam.
2: Ube sam ni kilo na ba. Ebon sam.
1: Mo mo mo sam. Mo mo ba mi sam.
2: Good news in Ghana, but say like I say, Obani and Shenu, there be any performance in the permanent man because I
1: did say two things.
2: Ah, okay, all right.
1: Maybe I who's a FIFA who the technical aspect of the man,
2: sir.
1: That's where purely technical human or go.
2: I say more. If you don't move, I didn't say.
1: Oh, yeah, I didn't say. Sure. Coach Otuado. Congratulations, baby. I will be ano. Nyame enka huna ko bridge ma ye pa. Yeri mse we ya di abeti mi abua ye pa u Jenny. As a technical man and a tactical man, no. Ya di abeti mi abua ye pa because ene ye purely technical and tactical work. Ena o kwa koye elho. 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Yen tuan ye kakre still wasu gusa uti happy. 98.9 FM. Kweku ansa are bright ni. 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Your comment, criticisms, any moon kone bano, atine atine yebi ya wano, onso we timi diaba. 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No, you're not improper to crying me and you're a share. Set Binyaman, you know, ever conkind if you hey, mammy, you win answer. 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What is that? 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What? Make a house of Yakwa. Not under your watch. Hey, now, only be a chimpra. 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Now, oh, hi, when so, and I got a bonus on any. Shane, Anna. 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Baby, I went jina wa brabo, and otimus and pa, bibia con kai kama pa, or dancer man. Bibia con kai kama edemano. Now, and a betano, and a new dinkomi. Or say, oh, my acquaintance, so many 1 million Ghana city. Now 1 million Ghana city no e ti ni abe ya ne se obe pre register ewo betano.com.gh and one no ah say kan pa say juma din emesika o an sori awu maji wait masa e simple go for phone na no wa ko 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Baby, ah, Nene, ah, until BP so travel and toss, until I'm in Guyana. Charlie, World Cup now, fool. You're quite a simple cry. Guy National says, win a stress free, straight to action, and you're but yes, you fully planned. Your more unforgettable experience. Oh, United States of America, maybe Canada, and I'm sure me games in na number US, number Mexico, maybe fan home, maybe Canada, and I'm a call me games. Now, and packages in a bebrebe, a gumahodo, usika, and a bachelor baby, on so with me, a boura. Now say, and a TM, your match plus package, and no, I am $9,500. Ah, $9,500. 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Wati ase nti na BP Soul Travel and Tour. 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Bring the passion. Me fe mpudu ye nyina entwi mu me na bibia enkonkan. Nti let BP Soul handle the rest. Just pack your bags and let BP Soul handle the rest. Yeah, from me. I was 0501-958558. Me send to me 0501-958558. 0501-958558 rather. Now, obet niya san friend ama win so. 0501-981285. Oba Happy FM ha, yebetimi asonsa na ye de wako BP Travel and Tour na bibia akonkan kama pa e de ama kama kama pa. 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Hisense or say everyday prices for everyday people. And I intend to be a year pa. When I'm Ghana, ha, especially weekends, over to oosh, ash, oosh, ash, oosh, ash, ah. Ogo jeng kwa mana, wezi, oh, tim baku pene senu, ah, enye tim weya, nanka medisi ka, butini seyi, medisi ni mwen kwaneba. 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Eneye soka bet, edia ba, eye soka chance. Umiado fo, ni abe ya ne se, selecti 10 games or more. Men kwa se sa, os bi, biya 1.01, 1.02, debi ebe hao. and you'll be disqualified. Making sure set 10 or more games now picking on a 1.30 or be a 1.30 or higher. And to bet me offer, you must say, Waku Gudrono, it's me Martin be bear 5 city crate, me connect because I'm going to be a church. What I say, you're a church. Your man 4 city crate, me connect you. What I say now, but into open kit 1.30, 1.30, only other 4 quarter. Me dey be trying to say, now you need to be this.

0: mede kuku na no mini de twem ya enrechi ya ah enrechi ya na TGM 2027 dia no ever so na e am person bisa event organizers ne say yesterday omo ado madama amunim sade ya ti e be kwa sori ana hey you made the idea go na wiem adum fo nyina e be pie same time. 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I'm about 12:30 moon said that. Be the echo with the Rebecca Macunso. 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I dear chin semi home from. 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Bota kwa kwa mi amene sa. Many as I get to any questions on movies are red carpet, not anything in night. But anyway, I'm hoping it was on a lighter note. What you said, then you big deal. Now, but I said, any pan now go be sanders. I question now, because I'm so our dumb. And that wasn't the right place and the right time to ask that particular person that question. What is it? Mane ko ha adwen kakra. But you know can it was a lovely event. And that be okay, it was nice. It was good. Ah, yen ye hwe wo fie ne ye hwe ye. Because ye mo bi wo ho a enipa bebre ho nye lai. Tie dia be hwe no TV show. Ekoyie. Obi kobi. I'm so busy on what you chop. Now we are there in a red carpet. We are much. We may who we are there. We are quite not. We are representing.
1: Oh, then I'm saying I'm in red carpet.
0: Open blue carpet.
1: Open blue carpet.
0: Carpet running at you. And then I'm here. Me hojo. Can we be in same
1: room? I want to.
0: Remember that you in same room.
1: You're the class sportswear. No, then yeah. Baba ko bi dia no bi to e ka me dia e se pa se ma apie
0: o tin kwa na e bu sia ye nhwe full list of winners no wo wo mo nya abaso body nya award enra no ma me mo bo enra chi sorry ba se e ko ya be si Sunday morning and je si wa album EP of the year Blacko and the Winnie yeah or the Iron Boy and the Winnie yeah. Why are they pa? Record of a year. Kwabna. Adia Sunya me ye and a winny ye. Best female vocal performance. Sa category. Aya na if ya meta winny pa if ya nocturnal.
1: EFY.
0: EFY. But this time, and nam and a winny ye. Or the amin. Se amin on swa and what the winny ye. Yeah, she best male vocal performance on so a siama and a winny ye. Or the akuma. And a winning year. Songwriter of the year. Usually, and him say, yeah, you're Kofi Kinata. And now, what a winning sport way. A winning back to back. I feel way. Black Sharif and a winning year. What a sacrifice and a winning year. Ayoya. I didn't deny Ayoya.
1: I said, Kofi Kinata, dear, me feeling.
0: Oh, feeling a pound. Now to Abamano.
1: Maybe I know near.
0: Best rap performance. A strong man, Edmund said that, and we need a now say to the whole we are saying, I said, you too, I say, oh, it's about time, darling. Best music video, and also, I'm writing no Winnie's award with AMA Deman because the guy is serious. Arazajay is serious, he is crazy. I love him. Maybe be a fine. Put him on God.
1: Very nice.
0: The music video near fine. Alright, G and a Winnie, yeah. David Duncan and a director is a music video, you know. Most popular song of the year, Obi. What's your category, Imwa? Ne say a show that it was who winning. But yes, Udim. Ah, now this year, Kimpaluta winning, baby.
1: On the grammar, who knew who?
0: Oh, say, go to the whole yard.
1: On Kalis, no, I don't know.
0: Oh, but I said, most popular song of the year, no. You were Foco, Kimpaluta.
1: Okay, Foco.
0: And you were Sacrifice, Blacko.
1: Okay.
0: Crazy Love, Wendy Shea, featuring Olive the Boy.
1: Hold on.
0: Okay.
1: Then start to beam.
0: Mm-hmm.
1: But first one, then Foco.
0: Foco.
1: Okay, and the next one, then
0: Sacrifice. Black
1: okay, two ways. I said, me for Sacrifice.
0: Okay,
1: and never far. You're going in
0: Crazy Love when the chef featuring Olive the Boy.
1: Sacrifice.
0: Oh, Sam, you've never crazy things. What I'm gonna do for
1: nice.
0: Mr. TikTok, no beer.
1: Crazy things, what I'm gonna do for love.
0: crazy things, what you gonna do for TGMA? Ah, Ashimpa.
1: Hey, nice though, but compare and only Sacrifice, dear.
0: Ah, but I think.
1: On only panel, so. What's your personality now? Where is it? You're very loud.
0: Yeka and no mono. Sacrifice, was it everywhere?
1: Hey, Sacrifice. Oh, okay, yeah.
0: To Sacrifice, now.
1: Oh. Let me model.
0: When you got
1: crazy,
0: I know now. Too crazy. I chose. I know now. Who defends this year? Grand. Me say. Who the mommy two lines? Grand. Womb. Grand. Onze untiminto. Aye, person. I don't move you. Blacko is Blacko. That's right. Everybody loves Blacko.
1: Nice.
0: I love Blacko. But I think that category way party. Like was it?
1: Me me into you me bo. Into me the untiminto. But we move from. We move to na hanuma. Oto wo di na number ni zobeto.
0: Me me into you. Mekaza mentonium. Show that any winnie most popular song of the year. Well, I know so I call it, but I feel like crazy for love. It was everywhere.
1: Show that very loud. Pa,
0: hey, where is him? Nyamiye, PSE Esther. I know you're nowhere.
1: Nyamiye.
0: Gymnastic be so ho. Kiddy featuring Olive the Boy and
1: only
0: a new most popular gymnastic no.
1: Oh,
0: what could you have?
1: I know crazy love.
0: Oh, me for crazy love. Me for crazy love. And also one channel that was excellent. Could your black featuring Kevin Boy? Sanya was a trendy, but was it in 20? Was it in the year review?
1: Yeah.
0: Okay.
1: Yeah. Because then can't one
0: cut. Hey, now shake it to the max. Hey, what will be?
1: So far, that's our song, right?
0: Okay.
1: Oju was Stoneboy in the first time. About you in the same.
0: Yeah, show you. When your gender card is about the work, it's not about the gender. Show that any winnie.
1: Show that they ain't one about you. Show that they.
0: Yeah, your best Afrobeat song. Kojo Black featuring Kelvin Boy. Mm-hmm. The excellent and a winning year. Then once I'm nominated, no issues. Now, last minute, no issues, not about that bang. I promise on my enemy.
1: I don't get loud.
0: Yeah, the song is nice, but it didn't really hit that much. Best Afro Pop song, Sacrifice, Black Sharif.
1: Yeah, Sacrifice.
0: Best Hip Life Song, Shoulder, Medical featuring Shatwale, Beast Trap, and if we need, Best Hip Hop Song, Where Them Boys, Blacko. Oh, but I also call, not say Balenciaga.
1: Hold on,
0: I thought Balenciaga, I thought I met you, I can't say, I put in one, but that song was also a hit.
1: Yeah, Balenciaga, nice.
0: Come on,
1: pal. Where Them Boys,
0: Where Them Boys. Counterfeiting voice, the wannabes that are talking toys. Tell them to make some noise. Industry employees, everlasting motion boy, I say what's up.
1: And my personality is so calm.
0: I think it's the personality,
1: Charlie.
0: Yeah. It's just the personality. Because violence, you cry, womb, sacred.
1: Imagine.
0: And violence.
1: So say, find you, Nankasa, and violence, grab it.
0: Yeah.
1: And violence was violence, Balenciaga,
0: it's true.
1: Ah, well, but I said, team ni age ma and yet just old on
0: yeah
1: the voting yeah voting yeah one would be a team you move voting best 1 billion now 200
0: about
1: we win any we are not verbal winning.
0: Yeah, your best her life song, Kofi Kinata, it is finished.
1: And nobody owns me in finished. Why you write an idea?
0: Best reggae dancehall song.
1: Mm-hmm.
0: Shake it to the max.
1: And also fair.
0: Yeah, me share category nim and your mom will selection now. Shake it to the max, no.
1: But
0: only
1: say
0: that
1: was venue. No.
0: Mm-hmm.
1: Now Obia to Stone Boy, man, I thought me say infant torture.
0: Torture is good, but comparing,
1: I think artists know like the influence. Into that, go for about torture, man, a torture.
0: See, I can influence. The Asaka Stone Boy will influence in Ghana.
1: But we, you know, Molly.
0: Yeah, the song was everywhere.
1: Into way, akoye nyum ena ni panu.
0: Yeah.
1: Ina namu kaze man a torture. Anya torture dia.
0: No question.
1: Anya Molly dia. Anya no Molly dia no cry.
0: No chie. Best traditional gospel song. Nyami ye PSC Esther. Best urban contemporary gospel song, Big God Afro, Kofi Owusu Pepra, and
1: Big
0: Ewi.
1: God. Okay, no.
0: Collaboration of the year. Shoulder. Hey, Shoulder Su Sweepy Awards, bro. It was mad.
1: America,
0: was mad.
1: Honestly, like performance.
0: Yeah.
1: Idea.
0: Oh, Farigini. The Farigini Day.
1: And the year cries and the X year.
0: For you, and then the year and the X.
1: And the X year.
0: Tell I so mature, Charlie. Oh, yeah, oh, Charlie, so I can only do me no poor. Oh, you're too mature. Because you'll be what? Who should send the whole divorce? No, by yeah, precursor, the noise, and then it was just too bad. But she kept composure. What man, till one, I know that. So, okay, the divorce in the one, she never uttered a word. And mama, now what is what kind of baby?
1: Man,
0: that's bougie, that's mature, that's
1: sometimes,
0: boss chick.
1: It's true. Sometimes
0: silence actually is golden. Yeah, sometimes also the fabric was so is golden.
1: Almost any now is golden though, but it depends on maybe a baby echo, maybe a wow here.
0: People were expecting say and ka medical performing no eko nyine ni because what we say agenda was agenda cameraman medical performing and then that fella so what is there agenda but fella was dancing. Oh Charlie, I was so impressed by idea.
1: Obasa nyum ni dey say muru obasa.
0: Because one sound so Ghana for because say eh watch him so ne.
1: I don't know say dey into once a pet.
0: Na dem yun bi e de bi ani esa.
1: Oh, na fella. Send your pass up aw. Hey.
0: You have to also internet me view.
1: And your uncle. I see your uncle is performing. Imagine.
0: International collaboration of the year. And also Shake It to the Max. Molly. Featuring Shensia. And when you Skilly Bang.
1: Yeah, Skilly Bang.
0: Okay. All right, best new artist, Kojo well, Black, and a winning year. And that's a name, you know, competition. Kojo Black, Gunna Boy.
1: Gunna Boy, what do you
0: La Lead, and Adum Kiki.
1: Oh, but. Yeah, Adum Kiki in film.
0: And then, yeah, Adum Kiki in film. What if that don't watch?
1: There is not a competition anymore. I'm saying, competition.
0: Okay, so maybe it's a competition anymore. I didn't remember who I don't know. Who was single back who was going there? On your competition,
1: crap. Now, what can
0: I say?
1: Say, wait, yeah, maybe you're not from once.
0: Now, we're not from.
1: Because a dear, I had to be a Kojo Black, La Lead, and a.
0: Gunna Boy.
1: Gunna Boy. Yeah, trappy, never die. Gunna moves, you know, like some new unkai.
0: I mean, they put that.
1: Oh.
0: Who do I know what Gunna means?
1: Oh. Oh, nice song, V.
0: I'm going to go for it. I told you, I'm not going to travel, but Nipana artist not born. And I feel like it's a bad thing. You have to push the music alongside your image. Enti na nyumbi timi trend dey o be na obi enim do original artist awo bo nyum na yebo ni nche kwase ho anu no.
1: Nanse a omo am call sure SSE a omo kaka na mo ya video no nyum na mo dey video no. Eh onu la lead.
0: Eh.
1: Touch them sa nyama nyama no. Eh onu.
0: Ah.
1: Eh min kai nyum min tin bo. Eh.
0: Eh onu a.
1: Eh la lead.
0: Boy.
1: Eh onu.
0: Ah Matias.
1: Eh so. Enti sa ko for train dey omo ji.
0: Okay. But not because I said that a brew why your gospel and then can consider the frasa category. Nah,
1: sir.
0: I don't think you know the madam Kiki.
1: Minimum, no. But comparing, I should say, what's on?
0: He's too gentle for the category. And now I said, yeah,
1: what
0: are
1: you doing?
0: Gentle. What
1: are you doing?
0: What I don't mean, oh, they all cast a yenim, no, cast a wooden because. And you know why I'm a gramming
1: him. Yeah, when you're street, so.
0: That was a bit.
1: Okay, and we give you two.
0: Jato Brewa.
1: Why are
0: they? Why is your phone ready? Dragging was social media, so I asked him. Ah, Jato Brewa.
1: Almost then.
0: Almost walk a copy of being one man. Hey, she had a turn and scare bam. Opposing you know, YouTube now develop over a generative of over 1 million views.
1: One
0: from Muska. Said the song has an original composer
1: from Omomu team. Like
0: from SD.
1: Because I'm going to
0: gospel songs be brave. Even an MF4 dear be brave. Yeah, one more. I am Evan Gospel. I'm going to go to the idea of Remino.
1: I'm going to go to the phone. I'm going to go to the phone.
0: Some of you are going to go to the phone. But I know, sir. Mm. You can't talk about gospel music. Bro. Ah, now I say I could jump on. Artist of the year, Obi, category no. Dinah Hamilton, Sir Cordia, Wendy Shay, Stone Boy, Medical, Black Sheriff. But this year, I mean, when Wendy Shay push, she passed at least she would get. But I'm once when she award back up and when you and I did she get make Kaiso when you award back.
1: Na, me share video because I'm not any like any manager or pony didn't pass or deserve it like artist of the year. Why are you, Juma? When did you, Juma?
0: Ah, she deserves it.
1: Juma?
0: Ah, we're promoting an answer. Just say, what streaming site in a swan? What Genesis about a whole rough?
1: Oh, Black.
0: Oh,
1: and also come. Abia
0: Blacko, they said Blacko is Blacko is Blacko.
1: And Abia, what call your balance? You offer a bucket, Bacco, no one say, oh, Wafa, heavy load, Biba, oh, Bikita, and 3 buckets, Kamun say, a normal. Bema Bikita, 3 buckets, move it.
0: So, why are you making it a gender card now? And I meant, yes, we are talking about the work.
1: And I made sure, so what do I age, Mapa?
0: No, I need Juma.
1: E.
0: Oh, the infancy, best gospel artist, PSA Esther. Man, it's a category you need the nominations here. Best gospel artist,
1: internet says,
0: no, no, no, best gospel artist,
1: yeah,
0: it's a bit
1: any artist, no, Benyanyum, and I'm boy.
0: So you can say gospel artist of the year, but the best, Ebanese, are you trying to say, sir? Nipa no winning and you need to change ya. Omo makani, they are not best gospel artists. What are you trying to say?
1: Ebi aya, nye ni eti asesa, but ebi a nye.
0: Ah, okay.
1: Okay. Enti wani wani wo?
0: Wo kwa de onu kwa ni di ne wo ho.
1: Ah.
0: Hey, Debbie. Okay, best gospel artist. Ye wo PSA Esther. Ye wo Dinah Hamilton. MOG Music. Kofi Owusu Pepra. 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Oh, na dena Mabel Autry. Oh, mama ni bi. Oh, maybe I also what for sepan.
1: And then you be on release here. Yeah, very nice. Oh,
0: it's a main casta, baby.
1: Okay, so it should be either song rather, but
0: a
1: song.
0: But a song run on the PCS.
1: But no, on me.
0: Maybe I'll let you know.
1: Oh,
0: yeah, best gospel artist, Dinah Hamilton, and a Winnie, yeah. Best hip life hip hop artist, Medical, and a Winnie, yeah. Best Afrobeat, Afropop artist, Wendy Shay. Okay, that's nice. Best High Life Artist, Kofi Kenata, and a winning year. Best Reggae Dancehall Artist, Stoneboy, and a winning year.
1: Reggae Dancehall Artist.
0: Aye.
1: But Reggae Dancehall Song, no?
0: Aye.
1: Molly.
0: Aye. E. Aba is the song. Now, Molly, what did Shake It to the Max? Eton Chaya.
1: I said, Sai, and in particular, right? It is on in the song, no? I will near.
0: Okay, maybe. Obi.
1: Yanka.
0: To Molly, you mean such a Missy Sia. Aside, Shake It to the Max.
1: Shake It to the Max, I am a son. To me, the 3 times.
0: So, you see, the song did well, mm-hmm. but I don't think the category, Nanka Sanka Sanka Sano. Hey, Molly dear. No, no. Shake It to the Max was everywhere. And there Obi and Timmy and Jay Flowers name finance. I mean, me name so I am for shake your body, go down. Shake your body and dance. There's a song like that.
1: Then yeah, the ye sa artist nearby. And I'm saying me home. Within that year, and then ye buy. Yeah, they shake it to the max any torture. And a ye artist nearby.
0: We are talking about the artist and not the song.
1: And also near share and you who say
0: yeah, the selected artist. No.
1: Yes,
0: right.
1: Within this year, right?
0: Yeah.
1: Okay. So that same song, no, it's me a winning song, no, but it's me a winning artist.
0: But say song, you bet me as your selection of one, maybe remember.
1: This is a whole song. Where do I mean him, no? And I don't know, bell dancer artist, and to be the man who be.
0: And you know, sir.
1: But say this same year review, dear.
0: Ah, Obi, so when you're back, power, and she say you deserve a title. You can be awarded for the particular music that went everywhere. And you know, amount for body so no. Yeah, the sound you know about body amount, but it doesn't mean say you as the artist no, you deserve that position. They make a note as here. See a man, Yamano, best reggae dancehall song of the year. Shake it to the max. It deserves it. But see a best dancehall artist of the year. And you Molly asem. Stoneboy won you baby.
1: And you won't even know our new baby.
0: But don't you know? How are we even comparing Molly and Stoneboy?
1: Yeah, and compare Molly and Stoneboy. But this year particular.
0: And that's what we are talking about. This year particular.
1: This year, no,
0: and
1: this
0: maybe
1: year,
0: so I said, whoa.
1: Molly Nyum, no, I hate it, baby.
0: Molly Nyum, will you shake it to the max? No, at 20 years. And maybe so I said, but maybe so I said, even this year, torture Eep no crown. It was good. So it's not about a single song.
1: Okay.
0: Yeka artist now.
1: Now can no. Dancers are in the room.
0: Torture Ipino.
1: Dancers are in the room. And yeah, I'm a piano baby.
0: Open so yeah, now discredit
1: it.
0: Because any dance song kwa best reggae dance hall.
1: In America says so unim artist me say why yeah be bring any on one dance say this year dear.
0: But send any stone boy kwa na ne what's our category? Samini wom, Rascal wom, and a stone boy wom. Wom.
1: But Rascal wom.
0: Rascal a solid guy. One over two Lumba. Anyway, it was nice.
1: Reggae dance hall. And Kaseba, okay, reggae is so with Stoneboy, you be pa.
0: I don't reggae know what I'm talking about.
1: And come out like Kaseba, so we reggae, but on only then, or more reggae. But Stoneboy is so, or yeah, reggae, maybe. So what you say?
0: Then okay. Rascal wom more reggae. And a Stoneboy is here reggae, maybe.
1: Nyam Pacha, and so. So, Shimwa, Rascal, dear, you be brain eye reggae.
0: Okay.
1: But Stoneboy then, ABA said, if you're not album, be by the reggae back, could be in the womb.
0: Oh,
1: Sana me patch.
0: Okay.
1: But that's who then the reggae in the door. So. And I'm only the only dancer boat tune.
0: Right. And for Kakarana Kano, and so Kahona, young queen. Audio engineer of the year, comma Daniel Gru. And so, Yamay, your Francis Kweku say, Chana, Kwame, your boy Akuma. Samuel Lai Otu for my good KC Beats Afa Robo the Beat Scientist Kwame Macho.
1: That's a well known name. Well known names, man. Who beat is there? Q Beat MOG.
0: Yeah, to also their nature is the best African song. Hey, gotcha then. Did they even file for nomination? Omo do abu, did they present their works?
1: Ebiya bakwada.
0: Omo po omo na. Ejebi wo ejebi tiase. Where yasem? song Echo Emma Davido featuring Omale with you and Omudi Winnie. Best group. Hey.
1: Group.
0: Aye. Best group, there were Soul Winners, woman.
1: Okay.
0: There were Bethel Revival, a woman.
1: Okay.
0: There were Lali and Lola, a woman.
1: Okay.
0: And there were Ketcher, a woman.
1: I'm coming. Okay. So, Gospel on Fire, Ketcher Befa.
0: Oh, Ketcher and Winnie, Ketcher and Winnie. Music for Good. Hey, Lali and Lola, Winnie, but that's nice.
1: Wow.
0: Music for Good.
1: Twinnie.
0: Cross It Out, Breast Cancer. Lali and Lola and Winnie.
1: Oh, okay. Wow.
0: Nasi Wom True for Life. Nasi Stop Galamse now. Asasenyum Rama Black and Opoku Brew. Oh, Lali and Lola, my idea.
1: Oh, my idea. Oh, my idea.
0: And a Lifetime Achievement Award, no so called Emma Daddy Lumba.
1: Oh,
0: and okay. This is the list of our winners.
1: Winners, yeah.
0: Of the just ended 27th TGMA. Good afternoon. So, how do you do?
1: How do you do?
0: Oh, come on, man. I was expecting I'm fine. Thank you. And you, Miami, and then your Monday special, the 11th day of May 2026, about 3:06 p.m. We on till 6 p.m. You know how we do it. No see amoya yan sode. Hey, wow. What be treating my kind of zebra for no? No see amoya yan sode. That you are the special. Ooh, it's a happy drive. Aha, a happy 98.9 FM. Okay. Midi in the crazy car. Me produce a Lulu. Me DJ a Obi. Ebusen ye tien yom kakra. 3:30 pepepe. Kiri yam won't come on ever pa. Ain't in cob every hour. Ain't cob every hour.

0: and no, they can we are the debbie. 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And soon as they are quiet, and never catch you be so consumed or jarogas or something. So I and so. One year was
1: to send us your tremini minis,
0: yes,
1: and then there could ya, yes,
0: and tis obedient. I'll be woman in chess, a quaint check and nipa brabo,
1: and a
0: brabo, and my brabo, and tumpon, if he said, Yanko Bondu, my cheddin will be an idiot,
1: dear
0: son, some mimmy dean in tea, won't tell myself down. San, I mean, some in tea, obiasi, and then make us our brevia, Miss Minchi, to be a drone to Munko Familia. Man, and Timon Mok of Familia, the Bayerjuman. Also, man, when you're odier. And you are so for a bomb pie.
1: Okay.
0: You are your tutu home bonnet. Okay. You are your treachery. Oh, your no, no, so media, me winning in Abbey. May ending in us. Sir, and Yanko Pondy man.
1: Okay.
0: By say, no, you were Juma. Oh, yes, ye.
1: Oh, yes, ye. Doctor Saba, or the Sabasa Bass and Tano, dear. When you're deaf for, or your herbalist, or the Habine, and a Yetuma. Dear, say, yes, soon, say, when I'm with Jumano. There yet Tuesday, and a papa G. Akunyakasi, a tenaso. But ye. Tuesday, a one-on-one consultation. One by turn the name one-on-one. What turn the name? Any nipa dumb go there be a one-on-one. One by turn the name one. A dear be a forward brabble, a you see a coin. Obiso be a yam yashe, Obiso be palm yashe, and no nama wa brabble, a jin serpe, amo a brabble, I am cobesi, a many pen to me mwow, and no be shay was say, or no cobe, we as cobin chen 1 billion, or a yavas 1 million, 100 gun, obin chen bida, nana woo be as a crab a yadin, and ti and nay, doctor somewhere tumra chrissy, a chra will say, and ye be a woman we are sibian etra, and tina pinfor car, say me say. Baby, ni we are here, yeah, that, yeah, to put them. Ye, there ye Tuesday, ya, and there would ye, and the tia, a ye Tuesday, papa tenacity. For the only one to chain, the only one obedient chamber, you would do obedient, and a drum pampers was here, for the only one at twin chain. Number nine, be named by the Tonjani and Doctor Saba, the personal liar, Ofra, and any baby in the befa, one one cassa and effa. Say ye what your problem, say ye were Juma, Usika Sem, Sika Kaunsan Ashi, promise and fed duetti, or be new with da, and I will be a Sam Crow of Bekaya. Was say, who won't be to me at Tosan Swana Jo, not on to me Yan Hoshi, and Penny and Paninian and Pen to Japa Nippon anymore, which was Asia de Nippa Movira, a Grigino, de Enquafo Comuno, Ayana. And you say, and you can. Number is 0249-217453. 0249-217453. 0249-217453. Send us a say, and yet a Tuesday, pa and a papa at Tenasi, a year Juma. From Monday to Sunday, papa, what Tenasi, a year Juma. But that a year Tuesday. And we ye soon sumo a juma. Mammy called doctor and
0: che unka oh as someone working. A mamma dear could see as some miso. Last Tuesday,
1: okay.
0: Nipam ye no by my whole consultation. O Baba could remember back or water for. Now be as some way may catch up upon us as some way mecca. So at
1: it.
0: Oh, and yam again. But catch us as some way. Oh, what's here? Come or be the tune home for. Papa no quail juma a drop any.
1: Okay.
0: And a native man a kajikaji.
1: Just
0: a year, the kind no ma, Papa, so the kind and yes, do a drum, but in the near statistician.
1: Hey!
0: And so they be an omu yo, they be an air in the kind and yet. Or do a drum in this position of the door, and let me to be near your mommy coffee. Papa could do for any meaning in the fra.
1: Ha! Kaji Kaji no
0: mena, Papa no be fear, or be back as a be a drum one, ibi or winty, and GTA, they toss me, you know. 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And a crop portal, a janna pie pet, baby pie or crop portal, pet, no so ban any back or so, and no banato any me no fra.
1: Ah! 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
0: Obanu and Mr. Tuesday last Tuesday on Bamin Jane.
1: Papa, Obanu okununu.
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0: E duyane si jaso nana adibi pae wo kopo otu no mo pe. 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Berman was in your friend and no one.
1: Papa, be more, yes,
0: I'm in a catcher. And he no more be a Kosuwa, dear mu, a Kosuwa, fear mu, a Kosuwa, nipa brabum, but nipa general, but if it's a track,
1: no man. As soon as I say,
0: Obisha baby, true. Obisha baby, say, oh
1: crap,
0: will be better with money between pong, will be better with a bull dimpa, will be young, or back away, or no. So be ye a chair me pa dear. Say ye fear power no de be peja.
1: Oh my
0: so so a concrete. So so a two coin. So so cook mass or fear crass wrong. Any ever. Nothing or shall be no watch it. Yeah, cause it will be pitcher shuffle. Ay, yeah, cause it will be genus ye bo be dean. Yeah, cause it will be a dear will be to say you will be a body. Nipans ye dia won fefe. By body and gobe pie, by ye dia nipa of form, nippon timin pie. Wait away ye shahaya, a beg ye and how about be dia brabono so, a be ya won to us, so be genuine won't ye see.
1: Look up, papa, and some are walking. Dear walker, I say, a ye soon one juman and nippon,
0: and no ye,
1: nippon,
0: debi,
1: but soon soon will
0: be jina baby,
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1: Okay,
0: yeah, you miss it pitching or jumum. That's a beer, aren't you? Obi or pon obi diga or jumum.
1: What
0: pon obi diga?
1: Hey,
0: what ton we are okon obi beton?
1: Not papa and on obi beton, chase.
0: Nipas mono almost obi diga and tia de betchen wong. So what's show no more cantum, papa yen woman? Uton yaw with your discan here. Not papa be by area ho, nor the can ever. O chini cana, no copake cana, no pa what dano. O nyaneno cana overheating.
1: When
0: you're not, I over
1: and yet time not go up with the good can make me up come because Papa Smoke can name who?
0: Minna me catch row. So what you
1: are saying? What did Papa, when you're bred young, twas a grandmother because Papa and Commona Obono.
0: Me say,
1: I.
0: What the can I hear, Juma?
1: What the can I hear
0: you overheating? But what pawn?
1: Ah, no.
0: I didn't tell upon the can overheating.
1: Obi by Fakan,
0: so many the can I hear Juma.
1: Hey!
0: Nti ade chano pa na kana wa hiti no pakisi fi. 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
0: 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Number near 02 02 02 02 02 02 02 02 02 02 02 02 02 02 02 02 02 02 02 02 02 02 02 02 02 02 02 02 02 02 02 02 02 02 02 02 02 02 02 02 02 02 02 02 02 02 02 02 02 02 02 02 02 02 02 02 02 02 02 02 02 02 02 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
1: 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Ene ene ne downfall. And then Dr. Saba say, and your papa ye be an epeja brabo, papa ye be to bre, nipebiase. Why ye nipe papa mene, who says from? Why ye nipe papa mene, wawali yegu? 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Why ye nipe papa mene, who says from a mene, where ye abasa? And then me say, who's your papa we are? And no bones and pa, I do much, you know. and yes, we'll be doing all preaching, and I just say, we're the Achenadom. Who was your papa?

a balance. Day yet Tuesday. Da a yet Tuesday. And we soon swear to one quan. Bessanus, when you Tuesday and quan, we're here to mow. When you're Juma from Monday to Sunday. But Tuesday, you soon swear to Juma. We may be Sassan and Abana Papa Tanassi. What Tanassi 6:30. No, upon a new cra. Entity, final number, no, no friend. A fee, Cassatin to away and Toddine, et Fra Papa Nessia. Na one no entry in common. Sir, fat dear fat brabom, be piano. Over to me, Alfred, Doctor, Saba, Sanderson, on your defo, on your apostle, on your evangelist, or your herbalist, or the Habine, and the Yerjuma. Me do see, Dachi, and not that Sunday, Yabesia, Yamenkau. Bye bye.

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